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0: 16 degrees in Tobermory, 17 in Walkerton, and it's 16 in Saugeen Shores. I'm Claire McCormack for all of your latest local stories on demand. 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
1: 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Hey, we're going live on The Bruce.

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1: Absolutely incredible tune. Leonard Skinner's Simple Man. 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And we're the Bruce.